0: Because I'm a pirate.
1: What's a pirate?
0: I am.
2: Why?
0: Because I do piratey things.
1: Like what?
0: I've got a hat. And I say, a lot.
1: And that's what pirates do?
0: I think so. A treasure map.
3: We found a treasure map.
4: Will you lead us to the treasure?
0: Okay, but I'm not a pirate. We need to get to the island. Who's with me?
3: Absolutely. Anyone else?
0: Rams! Try again!
4: Raft!
0: Climb aboard, shipmates! Let's go! Right.
4: There's no treasure here.
3: Pity you're not a pirate, Ar. A pirate would know what to do.
0: What would a pirate do? Listen, and I'll tell you.

0: her a lot. A pirate knows just where to look because X marks the spot.
1: Did somebody say X? Leave this to me!

0: we've run out of ink. Can you help us?
1: No problem, Yellow. Your pit crew is here.
2: Cyan.
3: Magenta.
0: Yellow. Right, printing crew. Are you ready to mix some ink?
4: Let's do this.
2: Wow! This is the best view! Cyan!
3: Magenta!
0: Yellow too!
4: Watch us mix with the printing crew!
2: Make red! Make red!
3: Magenta!
2: Yellow mixing to make red is my favourite bit.
1: Cool. Me next. Mix blue, printing crew.
2: Cyan!
3: And magenta!
1: It's blue, but a bit different from me.
5: Cool.
6: We can make lots of different blues, even blue like you.
1: Hang on a minute. I thought yellow mixes with me to make green.
2: Blue and yellow do mix to make green, but this is a new green.
0: You see, I'm yellow.
7: And I'm close to blue.
4: So together,
1: you can make a fresh new green. Cool.
0: Wanna see something else cool?
1: Yes!
3: Yeah!

0: Ta-da! Now you can really see what the printing crew can do.
1: Oh, look! When cyan, magenta, and yellow mix together, they make black.
2: That's right, Green. But it's the hardest color to mix because we all have to color the same spot.
3: It can get a bit messy.
1: Do it again, please.
2: Okay, printing crew, let's mix!
1: Oh, my! I'm out of cyan!
0: And I'm worn out. Phew! It's a lot of work to mix black.
2: We've used so much ink. I don't think we can mix anymore.

0: like to join the printing crew?
1: We could use your help.
2: Well, you'll be needing one of these then, Black.

0: 많이도 두 배.
1: Was fun. I need to do that again. 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Ta-da! Now, I wonder where I am, and I wonder who I am. Let's have a look. Nope, don't recognize this color. Oh, whoa! What was that? That was fun. Huh. What's this? I'm a bit like this colour. It's red. I'm like red, but paler. I'm a sort of light red. And this over here, this is a light colour. It's white. I'm a bit like white too. I'm somewhere in between red and white. A little bit of both. I think I'm pink. I'm pink, and pink is fun. That looks like fun. Fun like me, pink. I coloured it. Now it's pink like me. This place looks like it could do with a bit of fun. I wonder if this can be pink too. Ah, that's better. Fun, fun, fun. Fun for everyone.

0: I've got brown shoes, I've got brown socks in a big brown cardboard box. I've got clogs and I've got logs in a basket by the door. I've got brownies and brown bread. I've got my favourite chocolate spread. And I like my brown bread toasted, so it's even browner than before. My name is Brown. I explore the great outdoors, all through the fields and forests and along the rocky shores. I don't know where I'm going, but I know I'm outward bound. My name is Brown. I travel all around, but I've got both feet on the ground, which means, for what it's worth, that Brown is down to earth.
1: Welcome, sports fans, to the Alpha Olympics!
2: Yay!
1: Three teams will battle it out to see who will be going home with the Alpha Cup. You all know the rules. Make as many words as you can before your captain falls over. Team one, on your marks. Get set. Go!
3: Eat. 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At. Sat. E. T. Set. 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Eat.
1: Words. That's going to be extremely hard to beat. Team two, on your marks, get set, go!
4: Wuzz.
5: Wuzz.
6: Wuzz.
7: Oh, so embarrassing.
1: You scored nothing but an excellent effort. So to our final team. The score to beat is 6. On your marks, get set, go!

0: 재미도 두 배.
1: That was fun. I need to do that again. Fun, fun, fun! Ta-da! Now, I wonder where I am. And I wonder who I am. Let's have a look. Nope. Don't recognize this color. Oh! Whoa! What was that? That was fun. Huh. What's this? I'm a bit like this color. It's red. I'm like red, but paler. I'm a sort of light red. And this over here, this is a light color. It's white. I'm a bit like white too. I'm somewhere in between red and white. A little bit of both. I think I'm pink. I'm pink, and pink is fun. That looks like fun. Fun like me. Pink. I coloured it. Now it's pink like me. This place looks like it could do with a bit of fun. I wonder if this can be pink too. Better. 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Fun for everyone. 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

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I've got clogs and I've got logs in a basket by the door. I've got brownies and brown bread. 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My name is Brown. I explore the great outdoors, all through the fields and forests and along the rocky shores. I don't know where I'm going, but I know I'm outward bound.

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1: Welcome, sports fans, to the Alpha Olympics.
2: Yeah!
1: Three teams will battle it out to see who will be going home with the Alpha Cup. You all know the rules. Make as many words as you can before your captain falls over. Team one, on your marks. Get set. Go!
3: Eat. Seat. At. Sat. E. T. Set. 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Eat.
1: Extraordinary. Six words. That's going to be extremely hard to beat. Team two. On your marks. Get set. Go!
4: Wuzz.
5: Wuzz.
6: Wuzz.
7: Oh, so embarrassing.
1: You scored nothing but an excellent effort. So to our final team. The score to beat is six. On your marks. Get set. Go!
8: Puff. Frog.

0: Because I'm a pirate.
1: What's a pirate?
0: I am.
2: Why?
0: Because I do piratey things.
1: Like what?
0: I've got a hat. And I say, a lot.
1: And that's what pirates do?
0: I think so.
3: A treasure map.
4: Ah?
1: We found a treasure map.
3: Will you lead us to the treasure?
0: Okay, but I'm not a pirate. We need to get to the island. Who's with me?
1: Absolutely. Anyone else?
0: Rams! Try again!
3: Raft!
0: Climb aboard, shipmates! Let's go! Right.
3: There's no treasure here.
1: Pity you're not a pirate, Ar. A pirate would know what to do.
0: What would a pirate do? Listen, and I'll tell you.
5: A pirate wears a black eye patch and reads...

0: treasure. A pirate does exciting things and says a lot. A pirate knows just where to look because X marks the spot.
1: Did somebody say X? Leave this to me!

0: is my favourite bit.
1: Cool. Me next. Mix Blue, printing crew.
0: Cyan!
2: And magenta!
1: It's blue, but a bit different from me.
3: Cool.
4: We can make lots of different blues, even blue like you.
0: No, green! Cyan!
5: And yellow!
1: Oh, hang on a minute. I thought yellow mixes with me to make green.
0: Blue and yellow do mix to make green, but this is a new green.
5: You see, I'm yellow.
6: And I'm close to blue.
7: So together,
1: you can make a fresh new green. Cool.
5: Wanna see something else cool?
1: Yes!
0: Yes.
4: Ta-da! Now you can really see what the printing crew can do.
0: Oh, look! When cyan, magenta and yellow mix together, they make black.
5: That's right, Green. But it's the hardest colour to mix because we all have to colour the same spot.
6: It can get a bit messy.
0: Do it again, please.
5: OK, printing crew, let's mix!
6: Whoa! No! I'm out of cyan!
4: And I'm worn out. Phew! It's a lot of work to mix black.
5: We've used so much ink. I don't think we can mix anymore.

0: like to join the printing crew?
1: We could use your help.
2: Well, you'll be needing one of these then, Black.
1: Cyan!
2: Magenta!
0: Yellow and...
1: Black!
3: The printing crew is back on track!

0: Alpha blocks, attention!
1: Nap!
0: There's no time to nap! Stop sleeping. Start marching.
1: Fizz! Fizz!

0: A picnic?
1: Yes, a picnic.
0: Wow, a picnic? A picnic? Wow! Wow, a picnic?
2: Huh?
1: What are you doing? Let's go on a picnic.
3: Let's go on a picnic.
0: Huh? Ah, a picnic. How's the weather?
4: It's sunny.
0: Wow, let's go.
3: Let's go.
5: Huh?
3: Uh-oh.
5: What should we do?
6: I want to go on a picnic.
1: But it's too windy.
4: Quack, quack, quack, quack. Huh? Wow, wow! It's sunny! It's sunny!
3: Wow! Wow.
0: Let's go!
3: Huh? Uh-oh! It's raining! Phew!
7: I want to go on a picnic.
1: But it's raining.
4: Quack, quack, quack, quack. Huh? Wow, quack, quack, quack. It's sunny, it's sunny.
3: Let's go.
5: Huh? Aww,
3: it's snowy. Yeah.
5: Huh?
3: I'm hungry.
6: Let's not go on a picnic.
0: No, no. Let's go on a picnic.
4: Quack, quack, quack, quack. Me too. I don't want to go on a picnic either. Quack, quack, quack.
0: Huh? Let's go. A picnic.
3: I don't want to go on a picnic.
1: Me neither. We are not going.
0: Huh? Not going?
3: Not going?
0: I want to go on a picnic.
1: Seelu, wake up.
0: Huh?
1: Let's go on a picnic.
3: Let's go on a picnic.
0: Wow, it was just a dream. Wait, how's the weather?
1: Of course, it's sunny.
0: Huh? Wow, it's sunny. It's sunny.
3: Huh?
0: Let's go. Go on a picnic. Wow! It is
3: Mr. Handy!
6: Let's go!
0: Treebird!
6: Let's go!
0: Huh? Did you hear that?
6: Yes!
0: Then, let's go!

0: Mr. Handy! Mr. Handy!
1: Oh, hi, Silu. Hi, Big Bo.
2: Mr. Handy, what are you making?
1: Me?
3: I'm making it. Oh, I'm making it.

0: Ta-da! It's all done. It's all done.
1: Wow!
2: Oh!
1: What is that?
2: Oh, you made a window.
0: Oh, no. It's not just a window. It's a super-duper whoop-de-doop-de fun window.
3: A super-duper whoop-de-doop-de fun window?
0: Uh-huh. You'll see. How's the weather?
1: Sunny.
0: How's the weather?
1: Windy.
0: How's the weather?
1: Rainy.
0: How's the weather?
1: Snowy.
0: Ta-da!
2: Huh? The window has changed.
1: Wow!
0: Yes. Now, it's a super-duper whoop-de-doop-de fun weather window.
1: Wow! A weather window?
0: That's right. It's a window that tells us about the weather.
1: Wow!
0: Look! How's the weather?
3: Wow!
0: It's sunny!
3: It's sunny! It's sunny!
1: Wow, it's amazing! I'll try too! How's the weather?
3: Wow!
0: It's windy!
3: It's windy! It's windy!
2: Whoa! It's my turn! It's my turn!
4: How's the weather?
3: Wow!
0: It's rainy!
3: It's rainy! It's rainy!
1: Huh? Me too! Me too!
0: Okay, Wadri!
1: How's the weather?
3: Wow!
0: It's snowy!
3: It's snowy! It's snowy!
1: Wow, it's amazing!
2: I like it!
0: Oh, you do, do you, Big Bo?
2: Wow, that is...
1: The Grinkies! Yay!
2: Yeah!

0: Hello.
1: Welcome.
2: Let's play together. Are you ready?
0: Yes.
2: Then let's do the Lululula dance.
0: Yay!

0: 와우. 와우, sunglasses and a scarf.
1: A pinwheel and an umbrella too.
2: That's right. We have everything we need for any kind of weather. Shall we sing?
0: Yes!
2: Okay. Then, how's the weather?

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1: This!
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1: Uh-oh. I know that sound.
2: Mother Tree is calling you.
3: We have to go now.
1: Can we play a little longer?
3: No, we have to go now.
4: Can we come again?
5: Of course. This is super duper whoopty doopty fun.
6: Bubble time!
1: Oh, yeah!

0: Hedgehog.
1: Hedgehog. Draw something, Miss Pen.
2: I have a good idea.
1: What? What is it?

0: Draw something, Miss Pen.
1: This is the thing in the bathroom.
0: What is it?

0: Toothbrush.
1: Toothbrush.
2: This is a thing in the bathroom too.
1: What? What is it?
3: Shower. Shower. It's a shower.

0: story, Miss Pen.
1: Colored Monster. 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
2: I hate the color brown.
3: You should change colors.
2: Change? How can I do that?
3: Ask the colored monster.
2: The colored monster?
1: The hedgehog visited the colored monster over high mountains and over high waves. The hedgehog arrived at a colored cave.
2: Colored monster!

0: What color do you want?
1: Pink.
0: Pink? Just a moment. The color red will come out!
1: No, it's not pink.
0: Just a moment. The color white will come out!
1: No, it's not pink.

0: Wait, wait, wait! Mix and mix superpower!
1: Wow, they became the color pink? Wow! Thank you, colored monster!
2: Now the hedgehog is covered with pink spines.
1: Wow, a peacock? Red, blue, green, orange, and yellow. It has all the colors.
2: The hedgehog visited the colored monster again, over high mountains and over high waves. The hedgehog arrived at a colored cave.
0: What? Red, blue, green, orange, and yellow? You want all the colors?
1: Yes, please.
0: Are you sure?
1: Sure I am.
0: Mix and mix superpower!
1: What color is this?
0: Black.
1: Oh, no! I really hate black. Please change my spines into the color brown. I am a hedgehog with brown spines, but I have many colors. My hair is yellow. My toothbrush is pink. My shower is green. I love them.

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1: What did we draw today?
2: A hedgehog, a hedgehog. It was a hedgehog.
1: What did we draw today?
2: Hair, hair. It was hair.
1: What did we draw today?
2: A toothbrush, a toothbrush. It was a toothbrush.
1: What did we draw today?
2: A shower, a shower. It was a shower.
3: Now it's your turn. Draw them yourself.

And welcome to the show, Drawing with Dina. I'm Dina. So what will we draw today? Let's draw a cat. Cat. Are you ready? Let's go! Bam! Let's draw a cat. Start with the head. Our cat has two ears. They are triangle shape. Cats have two triangle ears. The ears are very soft. We need some eyes. Two eyes. Cats can see better than us when it's a little dark. A nose and mouth. Our cat needs some whiskers. Whiskers. Some whiskers. These help the cat feel the space around it. Cats use their whiskers and ears to feel what's around them in the dark. Let's draw a body. A round body. And a belly. Belly. We need four legs and four paws. Let's start with the paw. Did you know cats are good climbers? They love to jump and climb. They use their legs and their paws to jump and climb. Our cat is waving at us. Hello, cat. A curvy tail. Our cat needs a pattern. We can draw some ovals. Some cats have patterns. Some cats don't have patterns. Hey, do you know what a cat says? Meow! That's right! Cats say meow! Let's draw the paw pad. Perfect! You're the cat's meow. Who am I? I have triangle ears. I am Fluffy. I have long whiskers. I can purr when I am happy. I have paws too. I can climb and jump high. Do you know who I am? Yes, I'm a cat. Meow. It's magic touch time.

Let's look at our picture. Oh, what do you see? There are books and shelves. This must be a library. Do you like the library? I love the library. Let's look at our cat. This is Curious Cat. What is Curious Cat doing? The cat is reading a book. I love to learn. I love to read books. This is a place full of interesting things to learn. Curious Cat loves to learn. And Curious Cat loves to read books. Let's color in Curious Cat. Let's color in this part with brown. We can do a little. And then we'll spread it with our finger. Come in many colors. You can make your cat whatever color you like. I'm gonna use a crayon and a marker too. You can use whatever you'd like. Done! Let's color in the body. Did you know lions and tigers are also cats? They're really, really big cats. Our cat is a small cat. It's not a lion or a tiger. Let's color in our kitty. Cat ears stand up on top of their head. What do your ears look like? Do they look like a cat? No. Our cat is holding a book with its paws. I think it looks good. Let's do our cat's whiskers. Let's make whiskers with yarn. Your parents for help if you need it, okay? Let's see. One, two, three, four, five, six. Let's tape our whiskers. There we go. Now our cat can feel the space around it. Let's do the tail next. It looks furry. Cats are furry. This is too long. Let's cut it here. Cut. Let's tape our tail too. Tape. Nice. The cat's tail can tell you a lot about the cat. If the cat is angry, it'll swish its tail really fast. What about the paws? Let's make the paw pads with clay. Make soft paw pads with clay. Cat paw pads are really soft. They don't like their paw pads touched. You have to be careful. Have you touched a cat's paw pads before? Some cats like it. Some cats don't like it. One more. It's done. They're so soft. Squishy! It looks like we're all done! Curious Cat complete!

Did you enjoy drawing the cat today? That's great! And will I see you next time on Drawing with Dina? Perfect!

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1: Spooky? What's spooky?
0: Look, Bling Bling. There's a spooky house open in Alpha Town.
1: Spooky house?
2: Welcome to the spooky house. 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
0: Bling Bling, everyone's talking about the spooky house. Spooky, it's trendy.
1: Trendy? Oh, okay, then we'll do it too. We'll have a spooky concert.
0: A spooky concert? Wow, that sounds special.
1: A special spooky concert.
3: Little Emo loves lemons. Spider!
4: Oh, Limo, it's just a toy.
5: Limo, Pepper, your soup is getting cold.
4: Oh, yeah! Soup!
3: Soup!
6: Limo, Pepper, and Joe!
0: Joe!
6: Oh, Limo, what a mess! Please use the spoon.
0: I don't like spoons!
6: Oh, really? But you will love this spoon. Ta-da! A lemon spoon!
0: A lemon spoon?
6: Are you going to use your spoon or not?
0: Yes, spoon! I love my spoon! Lemon spoon!
1: So, what do we have?
0: A spider?
1: A spider? That's spooky!
0: It's just a toy spider. Look,

0: put these spiders everywhere.
1: Ooh, spooky idea, Silver. Spider?
0: Spider?
1: Spider? Ooh, this is spooky! This concert is going to be really spooky!
0: Bling Bling, what are we going to wear for the spooky concert?
1: Something special.
0: Really special.
2: One, two, three, spin!
1: Spooky! Tell everyone to wear spooky costumes to our concert.
0: Spooky idea.
1: Come to the spooky concert tonight.
3: Don't forget to wear a spooky costume.
4: My spoon, I love my lemon spoon.
5: Limo, can I use your spoon, please?
4: Okay, here. Na na na na na na na na na na. It's my spoon.
5: Limo,
4: Volka, Volka, Volka, spoon, it's my spoon.
6: Limo, can you come and help me, please?
4: Okay, Joe.
5: Lemon spoon. Pepper. Yummy, yummy ice cream. And my lemon spoon. Spoon? Where's the spoon? Oh, no. Lemon spoon.
4: My spoon. Where's my spoon? Where is it? Where's my spoon?
7: Limo, where did you see it last?
4: Here. It was here with Pepper.
7: With Pepper? Pepper. Did you see Limo's lemon spoon around here?
5: Limo's spoon? I don't know.
4: You don't know.
7: Limo, go look inside the truck, okay?
4: Okay. Oh, my spoon. My spoon.
7: Pepper, you really didn't see Limo's spoon?
5: Pepper.
7: It's okay. Just tell me. Tell the truth.
5: Tell the truth?
7: Yes, everything will be okay. If you tell the truth.
4: I can't find my spoon. My lemon spoon.
7: Pepper, ready?
5: Limo, I'm sorry. I took your spoon.
4: What? My spoon?
5: Sorry, Limo. And I lost your spoon.
4: What? Lost? Oh, my!
7: Again?
5: Limo, I'm sorry. I'm sorry. I'm sorry. I'll find your spoon.
7: Limo, Pepper's trying to say sorry. Please forgive her. He's trying to help.
8: I can help you too, Limo.
4: Oscar!
8: I'll make Spider Eyes ice cream. One bite, and you can find anything like a spider.
4: Okay, let's make Spider Eyes ice cream!
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4: Oh, watch out.
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0: Somebody's coming.
3: Do you think they're going to wake up?
4: No. Let's go home.
5: Naughty, naughty, naughty!
3: I love my spoon, my lemon spoon.
6: I'm glad you found it.
7: I'm sorry, Limo.
8: It's okay, Pepper. You can use my spoon.
7: Really?
8: Yes.
7: Thank you, Limo.
6: And now, shall we read a story?
5: Yay! Story!
6: Okay.
9: Super Spider Spike. Spike wants to be a superhero. Today, he's the Super Spider.
8: Hello! I'm Super Spider Spike. I'm speedy like a spider. If you need help, just call my name. Super Spider Spike!
10: Spike!
8: Oh!
10: Dinner is ready. It's your favorite, spaghetti. Please set the table.
8: I'm Super Spider Spike. I'll help you.
9: Super Spider Spike runs to the kitchen.
8: Spoons. I'll get the spoons.
10: Oh, no. What are you doing? Oh, no.

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1: Spooky? What's spooky?
0: Look, Bling Bling. There's a spooky house open in Alpha Town.
1: Spooky house?
2: Welcome to the spooky house. Thrills, chills, and scary fun. Spooky friends are waiting for you. Come visit the spooky house today.
0: Bling Bling, everyone's talking about the spooky house. Spooky, it's trendy.
1: Trendy? Oh, okay, then we'll do it too. We'll have a spooky concert.
0: A spooky concert? Wow, that sounds special.
1: A special spooky concert.
3: Little Limo loves lemons.
4: Spider!
5: Oh, Limo, it's just a toy.
6: Limo, Pepper, your soup is getting cold.
5: Oh, yeah! Soup!
4: Soup! Soup!
5: Delicious!
7: Limo, Pepper, and Joe!
4: Joe!
7: Oh, Limo, what a mess! Please use the spoon.
4: I don't like spoons.
7: Oh, really? But you will love this spoon. Ta-da! A lemon spoon!
4: A lemon spoon? Wow! Lemon spoon! Lemon spoon!
7: So, are you going to use your spoon or not?
4: Yes, spoon! I love my spoon! Lemon spoon!
1: So, what do we have?
0: A spider?
1: A spider? That's spooky!
0: It's just a toy spider. Look! Let's put these spiders everywhere.
1: Ooh, spooky idea, Silver. Spider?
0: Spider?
1: Spider. Ooh, this is spooky. This concert is going to be really spooky.
0: Bling Bling, what are we going to wear for the spooky concert?
1: Something special.
0: Really special.
8: One, two, three, spin!
1: Spooky! Tell everyone to wear spooky costumes to our concert.

0: Come to the spooky concert tonight.
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2: My spoon, my spoon. I love my lemon spoon.
3: Limo, can I use your spoon, please?
2: Okay. Here. Na na na na na na na na na na. It's my spoon.
3: Limo.
2: Volka, volka, volka. Spoon. It's my spoon.
4: Limo, can you come and help me, please?
2: Okay, Joe.
3: Lemon spoon. Pepper. Yummy, yummy ice cream. And my lemon spoon. Spoon? Where's the spoon? Oh, no. Lemon spoon.
2: My spoon! Where's my spoon? Where is it? Where's my spoon?
5: Limo, where did you see it last?
2: Here! It was here with Pepper!
5: With Pepper? Pepper! Did you see Limo's lemon spoon around here?
3: Limo's spoon? I don't know.
2: You don't know!
5: Limo, go look inside the truck, okay?
2: Okay. My spoon! My spoon!
5: Pepper? You really didn't see Limo's spoon?
3: Pepper...
5: It's okay. Just tell me. Tell the truth.
3: Tell the truth?
5: Yes, everything will be okay. If you tell the truth...
2: I can't find my spoon! My lemon spoon!
5: Pepper, ready?
3: Limo, I'm sorry. I took your spoon.
2: What? My spoon?
3: Sorry, Limo. And I lost your spoon.
2: What? Lost?
5: Again?
3: Limo, I'm sorry. I'm sorry. I'm sorry. I'll find your spoon.
5: Limo, Pepper's trying to say sorry. Please forgive her. She's trying to help.
6: I can help you too, Limo.
2: Oscar?
6: I'll make Spider Eyes ice cream. One bite, and you can find anything like a spider.
2: Okay, let's make Spider Eyes ice cream!
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2: 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Spider.
3: Sp, sp, sp, I, der. 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Spider.
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0: Itsy bitsy spider, please find my lemon spoon. Sp, sp, sp, oon. Sp, oon. Sp, oon. Spoon.
1: 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Sp, oon. Spoon. 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Sp, sp, sp, oon. Sp, oon. Sp, oon. Spoon.
0: Spider.
2: Spider.
0: Spy.
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0: Spoon.
2: Spoon.
0: Mix everything together. Let's make spider eyes ice cream.

0: Spider Eyes Ice Cream!
1: Spider Eyes Ice Cream!
0: One spoon for Leva. And one spoon for Pepper.
2: Let's hide.
3: And surprise everyone when they come in.
4: Oh, watch out.
3: Come and find Spooky Silver.

0: Where is everyone?
1: Oh, I'm hungry. Oh.
2: What's that?
0: Somebody's coming.
3: Do you think they're going to wake up?
4: No. Let's go home.
5: Naughty, naughty, naughty!

0: glad you found it.
1: I'm sorry, Limo.
2: It's okay, Pepper. You can use my spoon.
1: Really?
2: Yes.
1: Thank you, Limo.
0: And now, shall we read a story?
3: Yay, story!
0: Okay.
4: Super Spider Spike. Spike wants to be a superhero. Today, he's the Super Spider.
2: Hello! I'm Super Spider Spike. I'm speedy like a spider. If you need help, just call my name. Super Spider Spike!
1: Spike!
2: Oh!
1: Dinner is ready. It's your favorite, spaghetti. Please set the table.
2: I'm Super Spider Spike. I'll help you.
4: Super Spider Spike, run to the kitchen.
2: Spoons. I'll get the spoons.

0: Hedgehog.
1: Hedgehog. 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
2: I have a good idea.
1: What? What is it?

0: Draw something, Miss Pen.
1: This is the thing in the bathroom.
0: What is it?

0: Toothbrush.
1: Toothbrush.
2: This is a thing in the bathroom too.
1: What? What is it?
3: Shower. Shower. It's a shower.

0: story, Miss Pen.
1: Colored Monster. This hedgehog is covered with brown spines.
2: I hate the color brown.
3: You should change colors.
2: Change? How can I do that?
3: Ask the colored monster.
2: The colored monster?
1: The hedgehog visited the colored monster over high mountains and over high waves. The hedgehog arrived at a colored cave.
2: Colored monster!

0: What color do you want?
1: Pink.
0: Pink? Just a moment. The color red will come out!
1: No, it's not pink.
0: Just a moment. The color white will come out!
1: No, it's not pink.
0: Wait, wait, wait! Mix and mix superpower!
1: Wow, they became the color pink? Wow! Thank you, colored monster!
2: Now the hedgehog is covered with pink spines.
1: Wow, a peacock? Red, blue, green, orange, and yellow. It has all the colors.
2: The hedgehog visited the colored monster again, over high mountains and over high waves. The hedgehog arrived at a colored cave.
0: What? Red, blue, green, orange, and yellow? You want all the colors?
1: Yes, please.
0: Are you sure?
1: Sure I am.
0: Mix and mix superpower!
1: What color is this?
0: Black.
1: Oh, no! I really hate black. Please change my spines into the color brown. I am a hedgehog with brown spines, but I have many colors. My hair is yellow. My toothbrush is pink. My shower is green. I love them. Huh?

And welcome to the show, Drawing with Dina. I'm Dina. So what will we draw today? Let's draw a cat. Cat. Are you ready? Let's go! Bam! Let's draw a cat. Start with the head. Our cat has two ears. They are triangle shape. Cats have two triangle ears. The ears are very soft. We need some eyes. Two eyes. Cats can see better than us when it's a little dark. A nose and mouth. Our cat needs some whiskers. Whiskers. Some whiskers. These help the cat feel the space around it. Cats use their whiskers and ears to feel what's around them in the dark. Let's draw a body. A round body. And a belly. Belly. We need four legs and four paws. Let's start with the paw. Did you know cats are good climbers? They love to jump and climb. They use their legs and their paws to jump and climb. Our cat is waving at us. Hello, cat. A curvy tail. Our cat needs a pattern. We can draw some ovals. Some cats have patterns. Some cats don't have patterns. Hey, do you know what a cat says? Meow! That's right! Cats say meow! Let's draw the paw pad. Perfect! You're the cat's meow. Who am I? I have triangle ears. I am Fluffy. I have long whiskers. I can purr when I am happy. I have paws too. I can climb and jump high. Do you know who I am? Yes, I'm a cat. Meow. It's magic touch time. Let's look at our picture. Oh, what do you see? There are books and shelves. This must be a library. Do you like the library? I love the library. Let's look at our cat. This is Curious Cat. What is Curious Cat doing? The cat is reading a book. I love to learn. I love to read books. This is a place full of interesting things to learn. Curious Cat loves to learn. And Curious Cat loves to read books. Let's color in
curious cat.

They're really, really big cats. Our cat is a small cat. It's not a lion or a tiger. Let's color in our kitty. Cat ears stand up on top of their head. What do your ears look like? Do they look like a cat? No. Our cat is holding a book with its paws. I think it looks good. Let's do our cat's whiskers. Let's make whiskers with yarn. Cut. Ask your parents for help if you need it, okay? Let's see. One, two, three, four, five, six. Let's tape our whiskers. There we go. Now our cat can feel the space around it. Let's do the tail next. It looks furry. Cats are furry. This is too long. Let's cut it here. Cut. Let's tape our tail too. Tape. Nice. The cat's tail can tell you a lot about the cat. If the cat is angry, it'll swish its tail really fast. What about the paws? Let's make the paw pads with clay. Make soft paw pads with clay. Cat paw pads are really soft. They don't like their paw pads touched. You have to be careful. Have you touched a cat's paw pads before? Some cats like it. Some cats don't like it. One more. It's done. They're so soft and squishy. It looks like we're all done. Curious Cat complete. Did you enjoy drawing the cat today? That's great! And will I see you next time on Drawing with Dina? Perfect!

0: all 6 billion people or however many we have now on this planet, to see that view for just a few minutes, I think the whole planet would change.
1: 이곳에서 보면 우리 고향 행성의 아름다움을 가장 확실하게 알 수 있죠.
2: The Earth is unique. When you look out in the depths of space, you realize just the vast ocean of darkness. And we're on this little island. And we're on it together. And we need to figure out how to work together for the benefit of everybody.